day. Can't sleep, can't think, can't find an escape from these dark, dark thoughts in my mind. Can't drink, can't drug, can't drown them away. Can't sleep, can't think, can't find an escape from these dark, dark thoughts in my mind.

take my hand and come with me, because you look so fine that I really want to make you mine. I say you look so fine that I really want to make you mine. 4, 5, 6, come on and get your kicks. Now you don't need

said, are you gonna be my girl? It's one, two, three, take my hand and come with me, because you look so fine that I really wanna make you mine. Really wanna make you mine. 4, 5, 6, come on and get your kicks. Now you don't need

you do what they told ya. Now you do what they told ya. Now you do what they told ya. Now you do what they told ya.

Let's see who was born on this day. Sir Ian McKellen from The Lord of the Rings and X-Men. My buddy comedian Mike Myers. Academy Award winning actor Cillian Murphy. Legendary puppeteer from The Muppets, Frank Oz. And Scorpions frontman Klaus Meine. Well, we can just say I actually don't know Cillian Murphy, but I met all the rest of them. So here's one from the Scorps. Rock you like a hurricane. I don't think there's ever been a hurricane in Germany.

0: 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Alice E-Mails.
1: Hi, Alice. If you had to pick one Alice Cooper album as your favorite, what would it be? And don't say that's like choosing your favorite kid. I have three kids, and I clearly have a favorite. Thanks, Toby. Toby, honestly, I think of each one of those albums, and I go, that could be my favorite album. How do you choose between Love It to Death, Killer, School's Out, Billion Dollar Babies? And then later on, all those albums that were very theatrical, trash, Detroit Stories, all those. It's very hard to choose a favorite album. If I were going to choose my favorite classic Alice Cooper early album, the critics all say Killer. I don't know. I might say School's Out, only because the album, we got away with a lot on that album. And then Billion Dollar Babies was number one. So how do you pick one? Toby, you pick your favorite album. How many albums do you have out, Toby? You can tell me. We'll pick one. We'll talk about that.

Well, you're sitting there, just like that, and you know you gotta love the 80s. All right, you leather-clad nostalgia junkies, it's time to honor one of the greatest metal bands of the 80s. I'm talking about Iron Maiden. Their 1984 hit, 2 Minutes to Midnight, was written as a warning about nuclear war, referencing the famous Doomsday Clock, which predicted how close the world was to a full-on nuclear meltdown. One of the great, great, great, great bands of all time. We toured with these guys. We had a great time with them. They've been consistent all this time. So here's the sound of the 80s, raising a clenched fist. It's Iron Maiden with 2 Minutes to Midnight.

I got into the Friars Club in New York because of Groucho Marx. Groucho had been coming to our shows and had decided we were a comedy rather than a simple rock and roll, which I take as a compliment. He put my name forward for membership, and somehow the Friars Club, which at that point was Dean Martin, Jerry Lewis, and every great comedian you could imagine, let in a 25-year-old rock singer with black hair to his waist. I was the only rock and roller in the building, and through the Friars Club, I started spending time in the same rooms as Sinatra and all the guys. I was one of the guys. So one funny story. The only person that was allowed to make fun of Frank Sinatra was Don Rickles. And we're going in one time, and first of all, the roasts in the Friars Club were real roasts. The ones you used to see on TV in Dean Martin was kindergarten. The real roasts were private. And you better have thick skin. Because, I mean, if your daughter was kidnapped that morning, there'd be three jokes about it. So I'm walking in. I've got all black leather on, of course. Everybody else got tuxedos. And Don Rickles grabs my arm and he says, "Hey, Frank." Frank looks up and he says, "I'm sitting with this guy. He does baseball stadiums. You do bars." Immediately, I went, "Oh, I'm dead. I'm just dead." And Frank goes, "Hi, Coop. How you doing?" I guess he just takes that with a grain of salt, because if anybody else said that to Sinatra, there'd be an all-out brawl. Friars Club was lots of fun.

0: Hi, this is Alice Cooper. Thanks for turning the nub to Bob. And you better be listening again tomorrow night because I know where you live.
1: Das war die Alice Cooper Show bei Radio Bob, Deutschlands Rockradio.